0: We're playing the latest hits and featuring your friends and neighbors on the radio.
1: Will from Michelle.
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0: Friday will have a high of 24 degrees with some rain. To see a full forecast, head to strathmorenow.com.
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be her. I'm Hunter Pratt. Her voice, presented by CCAN, was yesterday. We'll talk all about the details on what we shared right after Keith Urban on 104.5 More Country.

More country. I'm Hunter Pratt. Let's play the sounds of the Stampede. If you want to win yourself some Calgary Stampede admission, plus VIP tickets to Nashville North on July 8th, I've got you covered. I'm going to play a clip of a famous country song.

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Lori Kent. I'm Hunter Pratt. Coming up, let's talk all about the Happy Cat Sanctuary and some events they have coming up right after High Valley on 104.5 More Country. On.

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1: Good morning, I'm Jaden Kopsar with your local news update. Whelan County is considering a series of bylaws to help facilitate a proposed data processing facility. In addition to land use changes, the county is reviewing a road closure bylaw affecting about 4 acres of Range Road 264. Officials say the closure would allow the road allowance to be cons-

0: 24 degrees with some rain. To see a full forecast, head to strathmorenow.com.
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movie tickets. You can watch the highly anticipated Toy Story 5. You're playing to win a movie night out with Landmark Cinemas right after days go by. Steve Urban on More Country.

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1: Today is sunny with a high of 26 degrees. Tomorrow will reach a high of 28 with mainly sunny skies. And Friday will bring some rain and a high of 24. Stay updated on the weather by checking out strathmorenow.com.
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0: The Calgary Stampede is coming up. 104.5 More Country. I'm Hunter Pratt. 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

0: 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And in other news, Lethbridge police have assisted in the investigation into a shooting in Montreal. Police were seen searching a home in the Varsity Village area earlier this morning. Tick reports have been surging across Canada, especially out east. The tick population is affected by climate change, along with bird and deer populations. And Simon Nemec has been traded to the Calgary Flames. Nemec had previously played for the New Jersey Devils.
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0: In the FIFA World Cup, Canada is playing Switzerland today. In Major League Baseball, the Toronto Blue Jays are hosting the Houston Astros at 5 this evening. While in CFL news, the Calgary Stampeders have a game against the BC Lions set for Saturday. And in local lacrosse, the Strathmore Junior Venom are playing the Calgary Axemen on Friday. While in baseball, the Strathmore Reds have opened registration for their baseball academy. The academy is for beginners between 8 and 12 years old.
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0: Today we've got sunny skies and a high of 26. Tomorrow's a bit windy with a high of 28 degrees, and we've got some rain on Friday with a high of 24. You can take a look at the next week of weather on strathmorenow.com.
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1: I'm Brandon Zebiak with your local news update. Chad McKinnon has been featured in this week's Wanted Wednesday campaign by Alberta RCMP. McKinnon has been highlighted on the RCMP Facebook page for 3 weeks now. Police say he's wanted in connection with several undisclosed offenses. He's known to frequent communities including Tabor and Gleeson, and his last known location was in Calgary. Anyone with information is asked to contact RCMP, and the public is advised not to approach him. The town of Strathmore says construction along Spruce Park Drive is part of its ongoing plans to support future community growth. The central trunk sewer upgrade is now underway, with phase one expected to continue until mid-September. Drivers are being advised that a section of Archie Clyber Trail is expected to close next month as work progresses. The approximately $4 million project upgrades a sewer line

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I'm Candace Johnson. If you've been looking forward to Country Thunder in Calgary this weekend, I've got bad news for you. Details after.

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0: It's JoJo Mason, Let Me Down Easy on 104.5 More Country. It's Candace Johnson with you. We are giving away tickets to Cavalry FC. How would you like to go check out their home game this weekend? We've got the details up on our website, strathmorenow.com.
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